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2: On this episode of Hot Takes with me, Tracy Lynn, Aaron Rodgers is back with the Steelers for one final season. 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

0: On this episode of Hot Takes with me, Tracy Lynn, Aaron Rodgers is back with the Steelers for one final season. Yeah, okay, we'll take bets on that one. The CFL is changing the game. 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

0: On this episode of Hot Takes with me, Tracy Lynn, Aaron Rodgers is back with the Steelers for one final season. Yeah, okay, we'll take bets on that one. The CFL is changing the game. 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

0: On this episode of Hot Takes with me, Tracy Lynn, Aaron Rodgers is back with the Steelers for one final season. Yeah, okay, we'll take bets on that one. The CFL is changing the game. 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

day, Potts Farm was a place to go. 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

caps rolling over, laid back in a thrift store beach chair, dropping limes in a Corona. But she looks back, yeah, she throws me a kiss like, honey, I sure want you. And it's 103 between her and me, and only 92 in Daytona. And

0: On this episode of Hot Takes with me, Tracy Lynn, Aaron Rodgers is back with the Steelers for one final season. Yeah, okay, we'll take bets on that one. The CFL is changing the game. 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

0: On this episode of Hot Takes with me, Tracy Lynn, Aaron Rodgers is back with the Steelers for one final season. Yeah, okay, we'll take bets on that one. The CFL is changing the game. 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
1: Today's the last day for the work on Nelson between Stanley and Park Road. Partial road closures 7 a.m. to 5 p.m. But how about tomorrow? We have a new project over at Gilkison between Mount Pleasant and Clinch Avenue. And Mount Pleasant and Gilkison, the intersection itself, will be worked on just for one day tomorrow. Summer's coming in hot, so why not turn up the chill with Smirnoff Ice? Fresh new look, same OG flavor, 19 plus. 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I'm Dan Dealey. That's Hot Country Traffic.
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3: Trying to get your day started with good news. The Colburn Street West Sound Barrier that's affecting Oak Hill Drive and Oak Hill Cul-de-Sac will wrap up on June 1st. That's next week. So that will be done. Garden Avenue Bridge won't be done until mid-December. We'll continue to see some delays right around the 403 because of the work. Auto Shack now participating. 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I'm Dan Dealey. That's Hot Country traffic.
4: On this episode of Hot Takes with me, Tracy Lynn, Aaron Rodgers is back with the Steelers for one final season. 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
1: Good morning. It's currently 13 degrees in Brantford, 12 in Kitchener, and 12 in Hamilton. The dollar's trading for 72.34 cents U.S. Gas is holding at $1.82.9 cents a liter at most GTA stations. It's Monday, May the 25th, and I'm Rob Kerwain. A Kitchener home has been left uninhabitable after a weekend fire. Crews were called to the city's Ottawood neighborhood early Sunday. Just before 6:30 a.m., a fire broke out at a house on Notchwood Court off Old Chicopee Drive. The blaze was extensive, with crews reporting flames on multiple levels of the home. Upon arrival, crews observed extensive fire on the exterior of the building. Damage is said to be between $400,000 to $500,000. No injuries have been reported. The House of Commons returns today for a final sitting stretch before the summer break. Conservative leader Pierre Poilievre plans to push debate on First Nations land claims and private property rights. A budget bill, including measures allowing police to search mail with a warrant, continues through Parliament. Foreign Affairs Minister Anita Anand will host China's foreign minister this week, while Prime Minister Mark Carney travels to New York to promote investment in Canada. The Ontario government is seeking a court review to block the release of documents on its failed blue license plates. The Information and Privacy Commissioner had ordered the records released after a Freedom of Information request by the Canadian press. Critics say the move, alongside recent FOI law changes, raises concern about government transparency. The blue plates were scrapped in 2020 after visibility problems emerged shortly after launch. And Prime Minister Mark Carney welcomed FIFA President Gianni Infantino to Ottawa yesterday ahead of the 2026 World Cup. Carney says soccer has flourished in Canada since its first World Cup appearance in 1986, pointing to Canada's women's team winning gold at the 2020 Tokyo Olympics. Infantino says he is excited to bring the World Cup to Canada, and he's calling for Canadian flags to be flown from every window during the tournament. Your Hot Country forecast, we'll see a mix of sun and cloud today. Some fog patches dissipating this morning with a high of 26, humidex of 30. Clear skies tonight with a low of 12. Tomorrow, sunny with a high of 27, humidex of 29, and a UV index of 8 or very high. Wednesday, we'll see a mix of sun and cloud with a chance of showers, looking at a high of 28 degrees. Right now, it is currently 13 degrees in Brantford, 12 degrees in Kitchener, and we are sitting at 12 degrees in Hamilton. I'm Rob Kerwain.
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0: Yes, may we all just get through this day. Happy Monday. How are you? I'm Tracy Lynn. We are so glad that you're joining us here on Hot Country Mornings at 6:10. Big game tonight, game three, Montreal, Carolina, game in Montreal. If you're a hockey fan, hit us up on the text line. Good morning, Kevin. How are you? You're on your way to Toronto to see a specialist. You're listening to Hot Country. Well, thanks for taking us along with you, Kevin. And I hope everything's okay. And, you know, check back after your appointment. You're on the train right now. I love that you brought us along with you. Good morning. Good morning. Put a big smile on our face. So, yeah, text us. Let us know how you're doing. Who are you predicting to win? 1-877-505-3692. I'm just going to put it out there. I try not to because I'm very superstitious. And someone forgot to wear their shirt, their Montreal shirt on Saturday night. So everything was not as it usually is. So the juju was gone and then they lost. And like, it was not good. Listen, I'm rooting for Montreal because it's a Canadian team. But my gosh, as soon as I realized, yo, where's your shirt? Like, no, this can't happen. Like, I don't care. Go drive an hour and a half back home to go get it. Like, brutal. If you're superstitious, 1-877-505-3692. Looks like it's going to be a beauty day. It looks like the rest of the week is going to be amazing. Sunshine, warm temperatures, you, me, country music. It's definitely the perfect way to start the day. It's going to be a good one because we're back together again. Oh, yeah. Riley Green now. Change my mind. I'm Tracy Lynn, and we are so glad that you're hanging out with us and starting your day with Hot Country.
1: If you showed up

0: slide through Monday together. Yes, we are back together again. So glad that you're hanging out with us and starting your day right here with Hot Country Mornings. It is 6:18. Yes, it is. 1-877-505-3692. Eventually, I'll get over to back to my bag and put those glasses on. Oh, I keep forgetting. I don't know. I like to just pretend that I can see everything and that I'm not getting older, right? Every day you wake up, there's something that has gone one way or another. Yeah, you guys get it. Well, I'm so glad that you're hanging out with us. So over the weekend, I have officially decided I made a life choice that I am going to have a Kenny Chesney summer. I don't know what that's going to be, but it's pretty much like a laid back, feel good summer lifestyle inspired by Kenny Chesney and all his music. I'm a big fan of Kenny and I read his book. I just love his music. And I'm like, the dude looks happy all the time. He looks happy all the time. He lives on the beach. He's our beach cowboy. He actually had this drink that he makes with his rum because he's got his own drink, his own rum. And I tried it on the weekend. I have to say it was really good. And then I thought, you know what? I'm going to have a Kenny summer, not just a weekend. I'm going to have a Kenny Chesney summer. So what does that mean? It means that we're going to work hard during the week. Then we're going to disappear somewhere on the weekend. It's going to be sunny skies. We're going to keep things very simple. So the question today to you is, what puts you in a good mood on a Monday? What instantly puts you in a better mood on a Monday morning? Coffee, country, music, sunshine. We're going to get to weather in just a few seconds. Maybe you have no meetings today. It's a light day. 1-877-505-3692. What puts you in a better mood on a Monday? Like instantly, like a great cup of coffee, like Stock and Crown, local legend. Like, come on. What was she in a better mood? 1-877-505-3692. We'd love to hear from you. Good morning.
1: Hot country weather.
0: A mix of sun and cloud today. High of 26. Humidex making it feel like 30 degrees out there. Clear skies overnight. Low of 12. And for Tuesday, sunny skies. High of 27. Humidex making it feel like 29 with a clear low of 15. And for Wednesday, a mix of sun and cloud. A high of 28 with a clear low of 12. Thursday, sunny skies with a high of 24.
1: Hot country traffic.
2: Reminder, tomorrow, 7 a.m. to 5 p.m., we have some work at the intersection of Mount Pleasant and Gilkison, and that will affect Gilkison between Mount Pleasant and Clench Avenue. In fact, that stretch is fully shut down. We also have some work just for today over on Blackburn Drive at 384, 386. Just for today, it wraps up at 5. 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That's Hot Country Traffic.
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0: On this episode of Hot Takes with me, Tracy Lynn, Aaron Rodgers is back with the Steelers for one final season. Yeah, okay, we'll take bets on that one. The CFL is changing the game. 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
2: Ella Langley was recently doing an interview with CMT when she said her parents still treat her the same way as they did before she became famous. She said home is a place that she goes to, she feels safe, and she loves that everyone supports her. And George Burge tells People magazine that he and his family are addicted to FaceTime. We FaceTime at least twice a day. My wife is great about always sending me little videos of the boys. And hey, that's how we can communicate when I'm on the road. And Tim McGraw can't wait for the Super Bowl to come to Nashville in 2030. Nashville is ready. He says they are ready to put on the biggest and the best halftime show ever. And Jelly Roll has recorded the official theme song for the 2026 Stanley Cup playoffs. His new song is called Rise Up. It will be featured during TV broadcasts and in arenas. And that is The Lowdown.

Langley. Be her. Good morning. Oh, happy Monday. We are back together again. Oh, yes. I hope you had a great weekend. It was nice. Besides the weather, I mean, yeah, you know what? You know what kept me going was the fact that as soon as we went back to work today, it was going to be nice. Because if you look at the long range, it's looking good. Hopefully, this is where we can say summer is pretty much here. Maybe we just wanted to skip spring altogether. Mother Nature does that every once in a while. She likes to skip whole seasons and then jump right ahead. So let's take it. Let's take it as a good vibe, right? 1-877-505-3692. Make sure you head over to our Hot Country website. You can enter to win a pair of tickets to go see Luke Combs. How awesome is that? We got some more tickets coming through. And Dan and Shay. And of course, we want you to vote for your breakout artist. 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It's pretty cool. So yeah, head over there and make sure that you subscribe to the After Party Hot Takes with Tracy Lynn on all your podcast platforms. You know, we talk about country music. We talk about headlines and sports. It's a lot of fun. Yes, you got your sports girly right here. So make sure you subscribe, show some love. And that is Hot Takes with Tracy Lynn. We're going to call it the After Party. It's the podcast. Yes, so wherever you get your podcast. So hope you guys join us there. 1-877-505-3692. Love to hear from you. Check in. Say hi. Good morning. And yeah, in a few minutes, we're going to talk about what makes you guys instantly happy and puts you in a better mood on a Monday. Yeah. Justin Moore now. Oh, pretty much my look today. You look like you need a drink on High Country Mornings.

0: Morgan Griffiths, just being me. Good morning. It is 6:42. How are you? It's you, me, and country music. It is the perfect way to start the day. Happy May 25th. I still cannot believe how fast 2026 is going. I mean, January was 1,000 days long, and then all of a sudden, once we got through that, it's just been going really, really fast, rapid, like. And hopefully Mother Nature has caught up to the calendar, because we could definitely use these temperatures that are coming our way. Don't forget your sunglasses today as well if you're heading out onto the roads. 1-877-505-3692, asking you, what instantly puts you in a better mood on a Monday? Coffee, country music, sunshine, maybe you have no meetings today. Good morning, Kevin. Taking my granddaughter Paige and her rescue dogs Dixie and Toby for a walk. Good morning, Lekka. Sunshine, my smoothie, and clients starting at 11 a.m. That will definitely put you in a great mood instantly on a Monday morning. So I have decided that I'm going to have a Kenny Chesney summer. I'm just going to work hard during the week and then just disappear somewhere sunny and simple on the weekends. I'm learning to unplug. That instantly puts me in a better mood. I'm learning to enjoy life more. I have to stop being so focused and in the game. Like, you know, I think I take things to the next level. And I got to learn to, like, you know, just loosen up a little bit. I can admit it. I can be a little, like, tightly wound. And, I'm learning to, that's what I'm learning. So Kenny Chesney summer, that's what I'm going to do. Flip-flops, tank tops, country music, sunsets, escaping stress. That puts me in a instantly better mood, putting on some Kenny Chesney on the playlist. So we're asking you today, what puts you in a better mood on a Monday? What instantly puts you in a better mood? Great coffee, of course, all the time. 1-877-505-3692. Coffee cheers, guys. It's you, me, and country music. Now that instantly puts me in a better mood.
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0: A mix of sun and cloud today, high of 26. Humidex making it feel like 30 degrees. Overnight, clear, low of 12. And for Tuesday, sunny skies. Humidex feeling like 29 with a clear low of 15. Wednesday, a mix of sun and cloud, high of 28 with a low of 12. Thursday, sunny with a high of 24. Friday, sunny, high of 23.
1: Hot country traffic.
2: We've had some road work over at Rest Acres in the 403 and already seeing some delays. However, we normally do on Rest Acres, Bethel, and Colburn. Colburn, pretty good shape right now. Wayne Gretzky, normal volume around Henry Street. We're off to a pretty good start in the Brantford City streets. Let's keep this up. Summer's coming in hot, so why not turn up the chill with Smirnoff Ice? Fresh, new look, same OG flavor. 19 plus, please enjoy responsibly. I'm Dan Dealey. That's Hot Country Traffic.
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6:50. Good morning. Happy Monday. We are back together again. Don't go anywhere. We have the news coming up and more fun. Oh, yeah. It's always a great time when it's you, me, and country music. And we have our breakout artist from the weekend. We're going to put his song on right now. Are you guys ready? It's definitely a day starter. We got Higgy. Day drinking. Don't go anywhere. I'm Tracy Lynn. We're so glad that you're hanging out with us and starting your day with Hot Country Mornings.

0: 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We'll be right back.
1: Tracy Lynn will be back with Hot Country Mornings in minutes. From the Hot Country News Center, this is an information update.
2: Good morning. It's currently 14 degrees in Brantford, 12 in Kitchener, and 11 in Hamilton. The dollar's trading for 72.34 cents U.S., gas holding at $1.82.9 cents a liter at most GTA stations. It's Monday, May the 25th, and I'm Rob Kerwane. A 30-year-old Hamilton man has been arrested after a weapons incident in Kitchener. Around 12:20 a.m. Sunday morning, police received reports of a man brandishing a handgun inside an establishment at King Street East and Cedar Street South. Officers arrived and arrested the man, also seizing a loaded handgun and a pellet gun. No injuries were reported as a result of the arrest. A subsequent investigation resulted in the man being charged with 8 crimes, including unauthorized possession of a firearm, careless use of a firearm, and uttering threats to cause bodily harm. Prime Minister Mark Carney will travel to New York this week to promote international investment in Canada. This as the House of Commons returns today for its final sitting stretch before the summer recess, with a budget bill and conservative motion up for debate. Conservative leader Pierre Poilievre to push debate on First Nations land claims and private property rights following a BC court decision involving the Cowichan tribes. Foreign Affairs Minister Anita Anand is also preparing to host China's foreign minister later this week in the first such visit to Canada since 2016. Statistics Canada is set to release its latest figures for gross domestic product on Friday. That's when it will publish its report for March and the first quarter as a whole. The agency's initial estimates for March suggest real GDP was essentially unchanged. That would set the first quarter up for annualized growth of 1.7%. And 47% of people believe Canada is heading in the right direction based on a new study. Abacus data suggests 76% of Canadians see the rest of the world as moving in the wrong direction. That figure increases to 80% when the question was about the United States. Pollster David Coletto says that this is reflected by respondents saying they see Canada as a stabilizing force in a turbulent world. In sports, the Montreal Canadiens are aiming to take a 2-1 lead in the NHL's best of 7 Eastern Conference final tonight when they host the Carolina Hurricanes. Meanwhile, the Vegas Golden Knights took a 3-0 lead in the West Final last night after beating the President's Trophy-winning Colorado Avalanche 5-3. Your Hot Country forecast will see a mix of sun and cloud today with a high of 26, humidex of 30, clear skies tonight with a low of 12. Tomorrow, sunny skies with a high of 27, humidex of 29. Wednesday, a mix of sun and cloud, a chance of showers, and a high of 28 degrees. Right now, it's currently 14 degrees in Brantford, 12 in Kitchener, and 11 in Hamilton. I'm Rob Kerwane.
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with these temperatures. I'm blown away by seeing the sun. How beautiful is it outside? What a gorgeous start to a Monday morning together. So glad that we are back together. Hope you had a great weekend. 1-877-505-3692. Would love to hear from you. Text us, say hi. Good morning to a new texter out there. Pete, how's it going? Oh, and we've got a Dakota. Good morning. I just wanted to give a shout out to my good friend Dane working for the city of Newmarket. Have a great day. Bud and cuts lots of grass. Oh, that's amazing. Well, you know what? Dane's got a lot of friends. He's been telling everybody to tune into Hot Country. So coffee cheers to the whole gang out there. And to Pete, first time texter, Lenka, Tamitha, Kevin, Lekka, Tiffany, good morning. Good morning. We're so glad that you guys are hanging out with us. And I know you guys are waiting for your morning mind bender for that $100 OLG voucher. The average person spends 6 months of their life waiting for this. What is it? One.

877-505-3692. The average person spends 6 months of their life waiting for this. And a reminder that we want everybody to win here, okay? So if you have won lately, just we got to share the love, okay? We want to share the love here on Hot Country. So the average person spends 6 months of their life waiting for this. 1-877-505-3692. What is it? That's for your $100 daily OLG voucher. Got some George Burge now. Luke Bryan. So glad you're hanging out with us. I'm Tracy Lynn, and this is Hot Country Mornings.

0: Don't forget your sunglasses today. You're going to need them. You're going to need them all week. It's going to be a beauty week. What a great way to start the day. What a great way to start the week. It's You, Me, and Country Music. It definitely is the perfect way to start the day. This is what's trending online on a Monday morning. A woman was writing into an advice column. She was the Washington Post, okay? And this woman is upset that her fiancé offered his jacket to a friend instead of her. Now, the advice asker says she, her fiancé, and an old friend of hers, a female friend, they were all hanging out when the fiancé noticed his friend was cold, and then he offered her his jacket. Now, the advice seeker is upset because she feels like being offered a jacket is kind of like an intimate gesture for romantic couples, and his offering to his friend kind of embarrassed her. Now, you know how things go viral, so the internet is divided. Is she being overly sensitive, or is it fair that she's upset? What do you guys think? Would you be mad if your partner offered their jacket to another friend who was cold? Or would you just be like, you know what? If the person's cold, that's kind of on them. Like, they should have dressed for it. Like, you know what? Don't give your jacket. I'm with the girl. I would be mad. I wouldn't be upset. I would be mad, but I would be very vocal about it at the time. And I would put a big spectacle on. Yeah. I don't know. What do you guys think? 1-877-505-3692. Love to hear from you guys. Make sure you make a stop over on our website. Luke Holmes tickets are up for grabs. We got a couple pairs. Dan and Shay tickets are up for grabs. And make sure that you vote for your breakout artist. Support local talent. It's cool to see this leaderboard and see who's trending, who's the top of the list. And then you refresh their page and it's somebody else. So you guys are definitely getting your votes in and we love it. Good morning, guys.
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0: A mix of sun and cloud today. Humidex making it feel like 30 degrees. Overnight clear, low of 12. And for Tuesday, sunny skies. Humidex feeling like 29 with a clear low of 15. Wednesday, a mix of sun and cloud. High of 28 with a clear low of 12. Thursday, sunny 24. Friday, temperatures hanging around 23. And that goes into the weekend on Saturday for high of 23.
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2: For the last day of work on Nelson between Stanley and Park Road underway. Partial road closures on that stretch, and it wraps up at 5 p.m. Then we don't have to worry about it. Also, the last day of work starting at 8:30 at Shellard and Killarney, so that's also good news. 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I'm Dan Dealey. That's Hot Country Traffic.
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1: Let's hear it.
2: Ella Langley was recently doing an interview with CMT when she said her parents still treat her the same way as they did before she became famous. She said home is a place that she goes to, she feels safe, and she loves that everyone supports her. And George Burge tells People magazine that he and his family are addicted to FaceTime. We FaceTime at least twice a day. My wife is great about always sending me little videos of the boys. And hey, that's how we can communicate when I'm on the road. And Tim McGraw can't wait for the Super Bowl to come to Nashville in 2030. Nashville is ready. He says they are ready to put on the biggest and the best halftime show ever. And Jelly Roll has recorded the official theme song for the 2026 Stanley Cup playoffs. His new song is called Rise Up. It will be featured during TV broadcasts and in arenas. And that is The Lowdown.

The average person spends 6 months of their life waiting for this. What is it? Good morning. Oh, wow. You guys blew up the text line. I thought for sure I was going to stump you again, but nope. You guys got it. Chantel, she's the big winner of the $100 OLG voucher today. The answer is waiting at red lights. That's the answer. You guys got it right away. Thanks to everyone who chimed in on that. And only going to have one winner today, but tomorrow, make sure you're tuning in and we'll see who the winner is of tomorrow's voucher that will be up for grabs. Make a stop over on our Hot Country website. Luke Holmes tickets, Dan and Shay tickets, get your votes in. It's very easy. Everything's so easy. Just head over to the website and get in it to win it. Good morning. We were talking about that guy, this lady. She's mad because the fiance gave his jacket to another female. And Nicole, good morning. Yes, we would be mad too. But could you imagine if it was the other way around? Oh, I bet you he wouldn't be too happy if another guy was giving his fiance the jacket. Well done. Well, that's good. That's good. I really like that. Nicole, you always put a big smile on our face, as do all of you. Good morning to Tara. You guys, definitely big smiles on our face. I'm reading all your text messages and keep them coming. Check in, say hi, let us know how your morning commute is going. Who else is feeling great with this warm temps and the sunshine? Like, don't forget your sunglasses today, okay? Here's a song to crank up if you're in the car right now. Cole Swindell, She Had Me at Heads Carolina on High Country Mornings.

0: If you want to see Owen Riegling perform, you can see him at the CMAOs. Yep, our Ontario Country Music Awards happening on Sunday in Port Credit. Oh, man, it's going to be so much fun. He's going to be performing a lot. All of our friends will be there. It will be great. Fingers crossed. We're manifesting a Hot Country win, everybody, for Radio Station of the Year. So hopefully Monday morning, I'll be coming back and saying, hey, guys, we're winners. Yeah, hopefully. 1-877-505-3692. Good morning, Nancy. Nancy went to Nikki's Western Outfitters on the weekend and got a hat and a pair of boots. Oh, my gosh. Beautiful. I love those boots. I've been thinking about getting a new pair. I feel like I need a new pair. There's just something about putting on a pair of cowboy boots. You can wear them all year round. And once you work them in, oh, they just feel so good. I like to call mine my lucky boots because I wore them last year for the first time for the CMAOs. And we won. So I'll be wearing them again this year. But yes, that's amazing. Well, Nancy, thanks so much for letting us know what you got with your $200 gift card for there. That's amazing. And good morning to Donnie. Good morning, Nicole, Chantel, Tara, Kevin, Sharon. We've got someone else who didn't put their name on. So we need you guys to send in your name with your text messages, okay? Because I need to know who you are. I want to know who you guys are. What are you guys up to this morning? 1-877-505-3692. What puts you in an instantly good mood on a Monday morning? Is it the sun shining, the warmer temps? Maybe your coffee tastes amazing right now. What puts you in an instantly good mood? That's the big question of the day. 1-877-505-3692. We'd love to hear from you. Oh, man, what a morning. It's been a great one. Don't forget your sunglasses because what you see is what you get as far as weather. But you know what? Let's get to the weather to hear more.
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0: A mix of sun and cloud today. High of 26. Humidex making it feel like 30 degrees. Overnight clear. Low of 12. And for Tuesday, sunny skies. High of 27. Humidex feeling like 29 with a clear low of 15. And for Wednesday, a mix of sun and cloud. High of 28 with a clear low of 12. Thursday, sunny 24. Friday, sunny with a high of 23.
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2: Can't confirm, but we have reports of a crash on the westbound 403 past King George. Not seeing delays just yet. Speaking of King George, we are seeing slowdowns around the 403. Nothing out of the ordinary. Same thing applies on Garden, where we do have some road work there. And Brant, southbound, some delays starting to fill up approaching West Street. Jumpstart is building soccer pitches across Canada so more kids have places to play. Learn more at jumpstart.canadiantire.ca. I'm Dan Dealey. That's Hot Country Traffic.
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It's Yumi and Country Music is the perfect way to start the day. The sun is shining. It's Monday and we are back together again. Don't go anywhere. More fun's coming up. Plus, we have the news. James Barker Band now on Hot Country Mornings.

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2: Good morning. It's currently 15 degrees in Brantford, 12 in Kitchener, and 13 in Hamilton. The dollar's trading for 72.34 cents U.S. Gas is holding at $1.82.9 cents per liter at most GTA stations. It's Monday, May 25th, and I'm Rob Kerwain. A 75-year-old Norfolk County man was pronounced dead at the scene of a collision near Villanova Sunday afternoon. Norfolk OPP and first responders from Fire, Paramedic Services, and Orange responded to the crash between an SUV and a pickup truck at the intersection of Villanova Road and Concession 3 Townsend, where the pickup driver was killed. The driver and two passengers in the SUV were taken to hospital with undetermined injuries. The House of Commons returns today for a final stretch before the summer, with MPs set to debate a budget bill and conservative motion. Conservative leader Pierre Poilievre plans to push for debate on First Nations land claims and private property rights, legislation tied to the spring economic update, including warrant-based police powers to search mail, continues through Parliament. Foreign Affairs Minister Anita Anand hosts China's foreign minister this week, while Prime Minister Mark Carney heads to New York to promote investment in Canada. Ontario NDP leader Merritt Stahl says Premier Doug Ford is spending taxpayer money to keep records about Ontario's failed blue license plate secret. The Ontario government is seeking a court review to block the release of documents ordered disclosed by the province's Information and Privacy Commissioner. Critics say the move reflects a broader trend towards reduced transparency under the Ford government's updated Freedom of Information rules. The blue license plates were scrapped shortly after launching in 2020 because they were difficult to read at night. And the Prime Minister welcomed FIFA President Gianni Infantino to Ottawa yesterday ahead of the 2026 World Cup. Mark Carney says soccer has flourished in Canada since its first World Cup appearance in 1986, pointing to Canada's women's team winning gold at the 2020 Tokyo Olympics. Infantino says he's excited to bring the World Cup to Canada, and he's calling for Canadian flags to be flown from every window during the tournament. In sports, the Toronto Blue Jays open a three-game series against the visiting Miami Marlins tonight with right-hander Trey Savage on the mound. The Jays won 2 of 3 over the weekend against the visiting Pittsburgh Pirates to improve their record to 25-28. Your Hot Country forecast. We'll see a mix of sun and cloud today with a high 26, humid X of 30. Clear skies tonight with a low of 12. Tomorrow, sunny skies with a high 27, humid X of 29. Wednesday, a mix of sun and cloud, chance of showers, a high of 28 degrees. Right now it's 14 in Brantford, 12 in Kitchener, and 11 in Hamilton. I'm Rob Kerwain.
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0: This is Hot Country Mornings with Tracy Lynn from the McDonald's Studios. 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

0: Morning, morning. You might be a little cranky until you have your coffee and Tracy Lynn.
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1: Game three tonight, Montreal taking on Carolina. Game starts at 8 o'clock. Who's taking the series? 1-877-505-3692. I blame Jamie for the loss on Saturday night because he did not wear his lucky shirt. That's who I blame. And you know what? He knew it too. It's like, why? Anyone else superstitious that if you're watching a game and they win, you kind of want to do the same thing again. And then they win again. And you're like, oh, this is working. So you got to keep doing it. So there you go. 1-877-505-3692. Jamie's listening. You got to wear your shirt tonight. Don't wash it. Don't disturb the juju. You're just going to wear it. Just make sure you wear it. Yes. So game three tonight. Who are you rooting for? 1-877-505-3692. Definitely rooting for this weather. Look at it outside. Doesn't it instantly put you in a better mood? Hopefully you got out there with all the rain this weekend to put the fertilizer on the grass. No, we did not do that. One day I'll remember to do it. But yes, it's so nice to see the warm temps, see the sunshine. Yeah, what you see is what you get. It's Yumi and Country Music. It definitely is a perfect way to start the day. We hope that you're having a good one. Check in, say hi, let us know how your morning commute is going. How's your morning going so far? I mean, it's Monday. Yeah. Oh, Mondays can be a little tough, but I think today's going to be different. Today's going to be definitely a great one. It definitely is. We hope that you're going to hang around with us for a little bit longer. Take us along with you. Here's Jordan Davis now on Hot Country Mornings.

0: 8:17. Good morning. Coffee cheers. Jumi and country music. Oh, yeah. The perfect way to start the day. We're so glad that you're starting your day with Hot Country Mornings. Well, here's one simple ritual that can change your entire day. I'm Tracy Lynn. This is Hot Country Mornings. We want you to say these 8 words out loud first thing in the morning. Like, start right now. Today is going to be a great day. Today is going to be a great day. That's the advice from Dr. Daniel Amen, a double board certified psychiatrist and brain imaging expert. He calls these the magic words because your subconscious mind starts scanning the day for positive moments to prove the statement is true. And it's not just motivational fluff. This practice works in 2 powerful ways. Daily affirmations improve your mental health. Research shows that people who use positive affirmations experience greater self-compassion, lower stress, increased resilience and well-being. And the more consistently you say it, the stronger the effect. And secondly, it activates the brain's brilliant center. When you're stuck in that negative thinking, it's stuck there. Like, you can't get through it. So they're saying that this opens up your creativity brain, the planning, the problem solving, that part of your brain that becomes less active. So positive thinking, on the other hand, boosts your brain activity by helping you think more clearly and creative. That means starting your day with just one positive sentence can help improve your mood and your cognitive performance, especially as we age. And I've been doing a lot of brain health research lately because I'll tell you, I feel the effects of getting older. Plus, I mean, my head went through the windshield about a year ago when I had my car accident. So today, we're going to start today and for the rest of the week. And then I want you to tell me if it's helped your day become more positive, if you feel better. Today is going to be a great day. Keep saying it. Even if your hands are on the wheel right now, you're like, yeah, today's going to be a great day. It's going to be a great day. It will be because it's Jumi and country music. And that is the perfect way to start the day.
1: Country weather.
0: A mix of sun and cloud today. Humidex feeling like 30 degrees. Tonight, clear, low of 12. And for Tuesday, sunny skies. Humidex feeling like 29 with a clear low of 15. Wednesday, a mix of sun and cloud. High of 28 with a clear low of 12. Thursday, sunny 24. Friday, sunny with a high of 23. And for Saturday, temperatures hanging around 23 degrees.
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2: Volume delays continue to fill up right now, and now we're starting to see a little bit more of it on West Street. If you're heading beyond Henry Street, going northbound out toward the 403, same thing on St. Paul and Brant. We normally see the volume build up. Same on Veterans Memorial Parkway and Colburn around that general vicinity. 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That's Hot Country Traffic.
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0: On this episode of Hot Takes with me, Tracy Lynn, Aaron Rodgers is back with the Steelers for one final season. 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
1: Let's hear it.
2: Ella Langley was recently doing an interview with CMT when she said her parents still treat her the same way as they did before she became famous. She said home is a place that she goes to, she feels safe, and she loves that everyone supports her. And George Burge tells People magazine that he and his family are addicted to FaceTime. We FaceTime at least twice a day. My wife is great about always sending me little videos of the boys. And hey, that's how we can communicate when I'm on the road. And Tim McGraw can't wait for the Super Bowl to come to Nashville in 2030. Nashville is ready. He says they are ready to put on the biggest and the best halftime show ever. And Jelly Roll has recorded the official theme song for the 2026 Stanley Cup playoffs. His new song is called Rise Up. It will be featured during TV broadcasts and in arenas. And that is The Lowdown.

0: 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Happy Monday.
1: Oh, it's Monday. We are back together again. Cody Johnson with the fall. How are you? 1-877-505-3692. Oh, Monday. Game 3 happening tonight. Who's watching the big hockey game? 1-877-505-3692. Don't forget to make a stop over on our website. There's Luke Holmes tickets up for grabs. There's Dan and Shay tickets up for grabs and a few other things that you can get in it to win it. So make sure you get over to our website. I know once you get to work, you end up just putting us right on your desktop and you listen all day, which is great. And we're so glad that we get to hang out all day. You put big smiles on our face, that's for sure. So still obsessed with Dallas. Been watching it all weekend. And Dutton Ranch got caught up on that. It is good. I actually prefer Dutton Ranch over Marshall's. I know those were the two spinoffs for Yellowstone. Are you guys liking one over the other or kind of like both the same? I mean, I like them both, but I really, really like Dutton Ranch. What are you guys watching these days? 1-877-505-3692. Yep, I feel like I've outwatched every platform that's out there that has anything streaming. But yeah, that's why we went back to Dallas. You know, the 1978 starts there and ends in 91. So there's a lot of seasons, but it's pretty cool because it's like the OG of like Landman because it's all about oil and family drama and all this stuff. So it's got the Landman vibes and the Yellowstone vibes. But yeah, that's what my world is. Hockey in Dallas. 1-877-505-3692. Good morning, guys.

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0: Josh Ross, Scared of Getting Sober, 841.
1: Good morning. How are you? Good morning, Mel. Yes, Mel is on board with me. Walker, do not wash your Canadian's t-shirt. You can't get rid of the juju that's in there. We blame him for the big loss for game two. Game three on tonight, starting at 8 o'clock. It'll be a late night for many of us. And breaking news right now when it

0: And due to complications arising from the procedure, Domi will be out indefinitely. Domi will continue to work with the club's medical staff and be re-evaluated at the start of training camp. So this is breaking news right now in the hockey world. Oh, boy. We're sitting in studio wondering, like, well, okay, maybe that does explain the crappy season that they had, but what did he have to go in for, right? Well, we're a month and a half that they haven't been on the ice? 2 months? So there you go. Breaking news when it comes to the Leafs. It looks, I'm reading. You know what? Sometimes I'm here for the comments more so than the headline, and I'm reading the comments on here. Oh, my gosh. Brutal. Well, Max Domi, we hope that you recover quickly and everything is okay. 1-877-505-3692 in a few moments, in a few seconds, actually. We're going to get to your long-range forecast, and what you see is what you get. It's going to be a perfect day. It's going to be a perfect week. I can't wait. Doesn't it just put you in an instantly better mood when the sun is shining? I don't know. It does to me. If you're wondering why I'm miserable, it's because it's cold and it's yucky out. And it throws me off every morning. You know, you lock the door and I turn around. I'm like, the birds are chirping. It's not even 5 a.m. And it looks like it's starting like to break bright, and it messes me up. But then on the other hand, you're like, okay, well, that just means summer's coming, right? 1-877-505-3692. Make sure you stop over on our Hot Country website. There's a lot of concert tickets up for grabs, and you definitely don't want to miss it.
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0: A mix of sun and cloud today, high of 26. Humidex making it feel like 30 degrees. Overnight clear, low of 12. And for Tuesday, sunny skies, high of 27. Humidex making it feel like 29 with a clear low of 15. Wednesday, a mix of sun and cloud, high of 28, low of 12. Thursday, sunny, 24. And a look ahead to Friday, sunny with a high of 23.
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2: Really building up volume-wise if you're on Veterans Memorial Parkway and Colburn, as it normally does this time. West Wing, Gretzky, all busy now. And it's slow on Dundas, anywhere near Parrish, because of the work between Dundas and Oak Park that continues to jam things up. 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

James Barker Band, Keep It Simple, and simple it is. What you see is what you get. A mix of sun and cloud today. Humidex making it feel like a hot 30 degrees. I'll take it. You'll take it. It's Monday. And today we're going to have a great day because we're hanging out together. Here's Justin Moore on High Country 93.9.

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But don't just tune in, dive in. 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

Dean Brody, A Man Without a Woman. Oh, I love that song. 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Get your votes in for our local breakout artists. I'm watching the leaderboard, and I just love seeing how many votes are coming in. We need your support on this, okay? This is big. And you can get in it to win it for tickets to North of Nowhere. You can get in on the McDonald's pop drop that happens on Fridays. All you have to do is put your work information, and we could be showing up with those new craft sodas and the new drinks. Yes, thanks to Bruce, thanks to Krista from McDonald's. Oh, you guys, I love how you guys take care of us. It's always so awesome. It's you, me, and country music. Are you ready to crank this one up? We are taking it way, way back. We got some Alabama on Hot Country 93.9.

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So I just don't want you guys to miss out. I'm Tracy Lynn. Hope you're having a great start to your day. 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

Have a great day, everyone. We definitely will be back together tomorrow morning. All the fun starting at 6 a.m. Enjoy this beautiful Monday. Yes, keep the sunshine shining. Keep your sunglasses on and enjoy your workday playlist. And Ryan, this afternoon, we'll get you all the way back home. I'm Tracy Lynn, and this is High Country 93.9.

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2: A mix of sun and cloud today. Humidex making it feel like 30 degrees. Overnight, clear skies, low of 12. And for Tuesday, sunny skies. Humidex making it feel like 29 with a clear low of 15. Wednesday, a mix of sun and cloud, high of 24. And a look ahead to Thursday, sunny skies with a high of 24. And Friday, bringing sunny skies with a high of 23. On this episode of Hot Takes with me, Tracy Lynn, Aaron Rodgers is back with the Steelers for one final season. Yeah, okay, we'll take bets on that one. The CFL is changing the game. 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
16: It's Dana here with all of your upcoming epic country concerts. This is your last chance to get Luke Combs tickets. He's coming to Rogers Stadium in Toronto for back-to-back shows on June 5th and 6th. Don't miss out. These shows are going to be absolutely amazing. On June 12th, we have Tim Hicks. He's stopping by the Opera House in Toronto. Then Post Malone and Jelly Roll will be bringing their Wild Stadium tour to Rogers Stadium on June 16th. Bailey Zimmerman will be heading to RBC Amphitheater on June 18th. And we have Megan Maroney. She's bringing her Cloud 9 tour to Scotiabank Arena in Toronto on June 20th. This July, one of my absolute favorites, Little Big Town, they're going to be hitting up OLG stage at Falls View Casino in Niagara Falls, July 10th. And July 16th is a day that you want to mark on your calendar because, get this, we've got Ella Langley. She was just announced for TD Coliseum in Hamilton. We've got Tim McGraw. He'll be at RBC Amphitheater on July 16th. Finally, just announced, Dean Brody and the Racklaws at RBC Amphitheater on September 24th. Stick around on Hot Country for more concert announcements, plus some upcoming giveaways like Tim McGraw tickets and more North of Nowhere Music Festival tickets.
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3: A mix of sun and cloud today. Humidex making it feel like 30 degrees. Overnight, clear skies, low of 12. And for Tuesday, sunny skies. Humidex making it feel like 29 with a clear low of 15. Wednesday, a mix of sun and cloud, high of 24. And a look ahead to Thursday, sunny skies with a high of 24. And Friday, bringing sunny skies with a high of 23.
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3: A mix of sun and cloud today. Humidex making it feel like 30 degrees. Overnight clear skies, low of 12. And for Tuesday, sunny skies. Humidex making it feel like 29 with a clear low of 15. Wednesday, a mix of sun and cloud, high of 24. And a look ahead to Thursday, sunny skies with a high of 24. And Friday, bringing sunny skies with a high of 23. On this episode of Hot Takes with me, Tracy Lynn, Aaron Rodgers is back with the Steelers for one final season. Yeah, okay, we'll take bets on that one. The CFL is changing the game. 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
2: A mix of sun and cloud today. Humidex making it feel like 30 degrees. Overnight clear skies, low of 12. And for Tuesday, sun.

0: Sunny skies. Humidex making it feel like 29 with a clear low of 15 Wednesday. A mix of sun and cloud, high of 24, and a look ahead to Thursday. Sunny skies with a high of 24. And Friday, bringing sunny skies with a high of 23.
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Phillips, something else, Hot Country 93.9. It's Ryan. Thanks so much for having me on your Monday afternoon. Today, ironically enough, is National Wine Day, but also National Tap Dancing Day. I'll tell you one thing right now that'll make you think that you're good at tap dancing is a couple glasses of wine.

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0: I Can't Love You Anymore, Hot Country, 93-9 this past weekend. The Montreal Canadiens ended up losing Game 2 in overtime. Game 3 is tonight. Puck drop at 8 o'clock, and they're back at home in Montreal. And if you talk to a lot of hockey fans outside of Montreal Canadian fan base, it's such a mixed review when it comes to cheering for them. You know what I mean? Like, Winnipeg and further west, all those teams go Canadians. You know what I mean? They're supporting their Canadian team, and they hope they can make it to the Stanley Cup playoffs and the finals, which is great. Leafs are a little impartial. You know, Leaf fans are just kind of like, no, I don't want to cheer for them, but they are the only Canadian team in there, but I don't want to cheer for them. And then Ottawa Senator fans are just like, they wish it was them.
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Combs, Sleepless in a Hotel Room on Hot Country 93.9. I'm Ryan. Hopefully having a great afternoon, and thanks so much for allowing me to be a part of it. So Luke Combs is going to be at Rogers Stadium for two nights. He's going to be there Friday, June 5th, Saturday, June 6th, and we have tickets to give to you for his June 5th show. Just go to hotcountry93.9.com and enter to win right now, y'all.

0: Here's Ryan with his Most People Are Good story of the day.
1: Buckle up for a tearjerker. This one's hard. Even when I was reading it, I got a little teary-eyed. There's an 8-year-old boy. His name is Nolan, and he is currently fighting his second round of chemo for a rare genetic condition, all while his little 5-year-old sister, Avery, is recovering from open-heart surgery. His family's been going through it, and this town decided that they needed a win. So they gave Nolan a massive police and fire truck escort to the local high school under the guise of him winning an award. He was going to be given an award. But when he got there, his entire community, his classmates, even SpongeBob and Patrick, were waiting to unveil the real surprise, which is a custom massive pineapple-shaped treehouse built just for him, complete with hammocks and a TV, an Outlook tower as well. And apparently he just screamed, "I love it." You know, you got to imagine like this little 8-year-old boy just absolutely losing it from what he's been going through, just to see something to brighten his mood and to put a smile on his face. I think is the absolute best, right? This beautiful surprise was all made possible by an amazing partnership between a charity called Rosemary's Wish Kids and the high school's construction management class, which is great that they spent some of their spare time to do that. They built the entire thing. But that is how a community comes together and steps up for one of their own. It's just, it's incredible, and it just proves that most people are good, y'all.
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3: Ella Langley was recently doing an interview with CMT when she said her parents still treat her the same way as they did before she became famous. She said home is a place that she goes to, she feels safe, and she loves that everyone supports her. And George Burge tells People magazine that he and his family are addicted to FaceTime. "We FaceTime at least twice a day. My wife is great about always sending me little videos of the boys. And hey, that's how we can communicate when I'm on the road." And Tim McGraw can't wait for the Super Bowl to come to Nashville in 2030. Nashville is ready. He says they are ready to put on the biggest and the best halftime show ever. And Jelly Roll has recorded the official theme song for the 2026 Stanley Cup playoffs. His new song is called Rise Up. It will be featured during TV broadcasts and in arenas. And that is the lowdown.
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1: Still going to be pretty mild tonight with a low of 12 and clear skies. Sunny and 27 for your Tuesday. Sunny 27 for your Wednesday. We are back at summer. After this past weekend, we deserve it. Right now, it's 19 degrees. That's your Hot Country 93.9 weather.
3: On this episode of Hot Takes with me, Tracy Lynn, Aaron Rodgers is back with the Steelers for one final season. 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
1: 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I'm Ryan. Thanks so much for having me on this afternoon. Coming up on the Rumor Report, a country star recently tried stand-up, and it wasn't terrible. That's coming up next.

0: We're spilling the secrets, catching the whispers, and serving up the hottest buzz in country music and Hollywood.
1: Oh, my God. I'm shocked.
2: 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No way.
0: This is your first stop for all of it.
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4: All right. Well, Jelly Roll is officially adding stand-up comedian to his massive resume. He just hosted the Beautifully Broken Comedy Night at the Netflix is a Joke Fest in L.A., and he actually stepped up to the stage. He had a bar stool and another one next to him to have his notes with him, but he did a pretty good job.
5: I think the last time I was this nervous, I was in front of the parole board. Y'all, I figured if Post Malone could try country music, I could try comedy. I have lost quite a bit of weight. I was always fat. When I was born, it wasn't a delivery. It was a DiGiorno's.
4: Honestly, pretty good. He's pretty funny. Naturally hilarious, for that matter. He's not going to be doing any sort of comedy tour just now. He's got three separate concert tours booked this summer, one of them with Post Malone. Big-ass stadium tour coming to Rogers Stadium, which is great. But he's not going to do sort of any half-hybrid comedy slash music tours anytime soon.
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6: Good afternoon. Looking at volume delays on the West QEW 4 drive towards Trafalgar and then beyond Bronte all the way through towards Brant. Looks like construction crews still working on the ramp to Brant Street in the right lane. On Bronte, just south of Spears, reports of a collision. Summer's coming in hot, so why not turn up the chill with Smirnoff Ice? Fresh new look, same OG flavor. 19 plus, please enjoy responsibly. I'm Jennifer Young. That's Hot Country Traffic.
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Country 93.9, Nate Holler, along with Dallas Smith, Tim Hicks, Sasha, Tabe, and so many more are going to be at the North and Nowhere Music Festival happening July 16th to the 18th in Lindsay. And we want you to be there too. So head over to hotcountry939.com because we have a chance for you to win a pair of weekend wristbands plus a campsite as well.

0: Country 93.9, it's Ryan, and thanks so much for having me on this afternoon. Summer concert season officially kicked off at Rogers Stadium this past weekend. Not the greatest start. I don't know if you heard or not, but Saturday night's show at Rogers Stadium for Bruno Mars got canceled, got rescheduled to May 31st. But then yesterday, because of all that rain, and then it started to warm up a little bit, a thick, eerie blanket of fog. It was so heavy. Folks online were joking a little bit that, you know, the fog machine budget went a little out of control, but people were complaining that they couldn't see Bruno. Yeah, I saw some of the video from people that were sort of in the nosebleeds, even close to the stage, and they still couldn't see him. I couldn't even imagine what people were sitting in the back were seeing. You know what I mean? You pay all that money for stadium tickets, you end up watching the entire concert, and it looks like a scene from like Silent Hill or something like that, or Walking Dead. When he performed 24 Karat Magic, you can sort of see the laser beams coming through the fog, but that was about it, right? Well, hopefully we don't have the same situation next week when Luke Combs takes the stage. He's going to be at Rogers Stadium on June 5th and 6th. And if you go to our website right now, we have tickets that you can win.
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0: Just a tiny bit cooler overnight, a low of 11 and clear, sunny and 28. It's going to feel like 30 with the humidity for your Tuesday, 27 and sunny for your Wednesday. Right now it's 22 with the humidity, making it feel like 24. That's your Hot Country 93.9 weather.
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2: Good afternoon. Looking at volume delays on the West QEW 4 drive towards Trafalgar and then beyond Bronte all the way through towards Brant. Looks like construction crews still working on the ramp to Brant Street in the right lane. On Bronte, just south of Spears, reports of a collision. Summer's coming in hot, so why not turn up the chill with Smirnoff Ice? Fresh new look, same OG flavor, 19 plus. Please enjoy responsibly. I'm Jennifer Young. That's Hot Country traffic.
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0: 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She said.

little bit of sunshine for the rest of the week. I'm Ryan. Thanks so much for hanging out with me on Hot Country 93.9. As the weather gets better, you're probably getting a little bit more excited to head over to Hamilton Stadium to check out the Ticats. On June 4th, they're going to be at home against the Montreal Alouettes. We want you to be a part of that game as well. So head over to our website, hotcountry939.com. We have a Ticats trivia question for you to answer. If you get it correct, you're automatically entered to win a pair of tickets, y'all.

0: Lucas from Morgan Wallen, and Don't We Own Hot Country 93.9. I'm Ryan. Thanks so much for streaming me live on the iHeartRadio app. So Dolly Parton has co-owned Dollywood for 40 years now, but she has a strict rule that she doesn't ride the roller coasters. She even admits that she gets terrible motion sickness and claustrophobic as well. Preach. She even hilariously jokes that her hair and her boobs might fall out. Which, yeah. But she finally is thinking about breaking that rule this year because they have a massive new $50 million indoor attraction called Night Flight Expedition. So she's hoping that maybe this might be the one that she breaks a rule on. She tries that ride for the very first time, which is great. You know what? I feel her pain, to be honest with you. I think as we age, roller coasters just seem a little less appealing. Like, for example, I took my daughter and my wife last year to the Norfolk County Fair, and I somehow squeezed my 6'6" giant body into one of those like little tiny kids cars that go up and down and all that kind of stuff. And after about 90 seconds, I was ready to throw up. It was terrible. So, Dolly, if you do it, good on you, girl, but stick to your rule. Stay off the rides.
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2: Hot Country Traffic.
3: So westbound on the QEW on the ramp to Brant Street, it's a construction setup in the right lane. Otherwise, west QEW delays from Oakville into Burlington. Even on the 403 heading towards Main Street, it's slow going. Westbound 401 into Milton, delays from Jamestown Parkway all the way through towards 6 South. 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I'm Jennifer Young. That's Hot Country Traffic.
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Della Smith, Alexandra Kay, How Do You Miss Me on Hot Country 93.9. I'm Ryan. Thanks so much for having me on this afternoon. If you think about, like, it's Monday, your work week's going to be long because last week was, part of the long weekend, so it's going to feel longer. It's going to be hot this week as well, and by the end of the week, you're probably going to crave something sweet, creamy, and delicious. I really got to choose my wording better, but Hot Country 93.9 and McDonald's Brantford want to treat you right with an ice-cold Friday pop drop. 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

Mile High Country, 93.9.com on your smart speakers at home. I'm Ryan. Thanks so much for having me on. Hooters is a it's a well-known brand across the world, right? It doesn't even matter if, you know, certain countries, including ours, that, you know, they don't have Hooters. Everybody knows what Hooters is, right? Well, they're rebranding to become a more family-friendly neighborhood spot. So after buying the chain back after bankruptcy, the CEO says that they're ditching the overly revealing uniforms, bringing back the original orange dolphin shorts, and fixing the wing sauce to return to

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0: Just a tiny bit cooler overnight, a low of 11 and clear. Sunny and 28. It's going to feel like 30 with the humidity for your Tuesday. 27 and sunny for your Wednesday. Right now it's 22 with the humidity, making it feel like 24. That's your Hot Country 93.9 weather.
1: Hot country traffic.
2: So westbound on the QEW on the ramp to Brant Street, it's a construction setup in the right lane. Otherwise, west QEW delays from Oakville into Burlington. Even on the 403 heading towards Main Street, it's slow going. Westbound 401 into Milton, delays from Jamesdale Parkway all the way through towards 6 South. 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I'm Jennifer Young. That's Hot Country Traffic.
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15: It's Dana here with all of your upcoming epic country concerts. This is your last chance to get Luke Combs tickets. He's coming to Rogers Stadium in Toronto for back-to-back shows on June 5th and 6th. Don't miss out. These shows are going to be absolutely amazing. On June 12th, we have Tim Hicks. He's stopping by the Opera House in Toronto. Then Post Malone and Jelly Roll will be bringing their Wild Stadium tour to Rogers Stadium on June 16th. Bailey Zimmerman will be heading to RBC Amphitheatre on June 18th. And we have Megan Maroney. She's bringing her Cloud 9 tour to Scotiabank Arena in Toronto on June 20th. This July, one of my absolute favorites, Little Big Town, they're going to be hitting up OLG stage at Falls View Casino in Niagara Falls, July 10th. And July 16th is a day that you want to mark on your calendar because, get this, we've got Ella Langley. She was just announced for TD Coliseum in Hamilton. We've got Tim McGraw. He'll be at RBC Amphitheatre on July 16th. Finally, just announced Dean Brody and the Racklaws at RBC Amphitheatre on September 24th. 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

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Nate Holler thought about you. Nate Holler, amongst others, is going to be part of the North of Nowhere Music Festival happening in Lindsay, Ontario, July 16th to the 18th. 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

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Who have you picked as today's hottest song? Thanks to Brant Overhead Door, here is song number one on today's Hot 5 at 5.

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2: Looks like troubles on the Niagara-bound QEW at Appleby Line. Stalled vehicle blocks the right lane. And the Niagara-bound QEW at Guelph Line had a crash cleanup in the HOV lane. Otherwise, westbound 403 delays heading in through Hamilton. Not too bad out through Brantford in either direction. Jumpstart is building soccer pitches across Canada so more kids have places to play. 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That's Hot Country Traffic.
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1: Sounds good. Like, it's a good little mixture, right? You know, you're bringing back the oldies and new and stuff, and that's what I like to listen to.
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0: drink.
1: Not bad. I like it. Right? People are calling the lyrics a little too simple. Some people saying that it sounds like it was written by AI. And Luke Bryan is saying that everyone should get out on a boat and quit scrolling. And he was just complaining about nobody wants to just have fun anymore, which is true. Country music doesn't always have to evoke an emotion. You know, sometimes you might listen to a country song and it might help you get through a breakup. Or you might find that one country song that you might have your first dance to at your wedding. You might have one that might get back up on your feet, one that motivates you a little bit, one that makes you cry, one that makes you laugh, right? I think this song right here is best served maybe on the back nine. You're having a terrible game, but you're about three or four White Claws deep and you play that song. It'll make you feel real good. This one's going to motivate you a little bit, though. There's George Burge and Luke Bryan. Ride, ride, ride. It's Hot Country 93.9. Come on.

0: all had those moments. Bad ideas, worst decisions, the stories you probably shouldn't tell. But we're gonna anyway.
1: But what was I thinking?
0: This is What Was I Thinking? Let's relive the regret.
2: All right, a 35-year-old Florida man, obviously, was just arrested after straight up assaulting a 69-year-old wedding officiant on a beach. Now, apparently, this guy stormed up after the ceremony, screamed that the wedding should have costed $500 instead of what they paid for. And there was no word on what they actually paid for, but he was pretty upset about that. And so when the officiant tried to call 911, the dude just punched him in the stomach, knocked the wind out of this 69-year-old man. And this grown man who just punched a wedding officiant even threatened to call his boys. And then he made a dramatic getaway in a blue Kia Soul. Can we fixate on that a little bit? You know, no disrespect to anyone driving a Kia Soul. I love that car. I think they're awesome. But you can't act tough and drive away in a Kia Soul. You know what I mean? Threatening a 69-year-old man, an officiant for that matter, of a wedding, that you're going to call your boys and then you roll out in a blue Kia Soul. That's like an angry biker trying to look intimidating. Give me your money. And then pulling away on a pink Vespa. It's not a good look, man. The math ain't adding up.
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2: Cooling down overnight to a low of 11 and clear. Sunshine and 28. Can feel like 30 with the humidity for your Tuesday afternoon. 27 and sunny for your Wednesday. Right now it's 23, feeling like 25. That's your hot country 93.9 weather. I'm Ryan. Thanks so much for allowing me to be a part of your Monday afternoon. Keep safe. Keep smiling, y'all.
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3: Troubles on the westbound QEW at Appleby line still blocks the right lane. Heavy delays from Ford Drive, and then you'll find busy sections on the west 403 heading into Hamilton towards Main Street. Pretty typical, but out through Brantford, westbound on the 403 past Restacres Road, reports of a collision blocking the left lane thanks to traffic spotters. Westbound on the 401, slowdowns mainly in through Milton. Auto Shack now at participating Rona, from brakes and axles to struts, shocks and radiators. 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I'm Jennifer Young. That's Hot Country Traffic.
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0: Country traffic.
1: Jamming up in Brantford on the westbound 403 just past Restacres Road. All lanes are blocked. Emergency crews are on scene for a crash. You'll find eastbound traffic bunching up through the area to have a look. You can take Highway 2 as an option. Westbound on the 403 in Hamilton, volume delays. Waterdown Road towards Main Street, then again through the link as well. 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I'm Jennifer Young. That's Hot Country Traffic.
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3: Ella Langley was recently doing an interview with CMT when she said her parents still treat her the same way as they did before she became famous. She said home is a place that she goes to, she feels safe, and she loves that everyone supports her. And George Burge tells People magazine that he and his family are addicted to FaceTime. We FaceTime at least twice a day. My wife is great about always sending me little videos of the boys. And hey, that's how we can communicate when I'm on the road. And Tim McGraw can't wait for the Super Bowl to come to Nashville in 2030. Nashville is ready. He says they are ready to put on the biggest and the best halftime show ever. And Jelly Roll has recorded the official theme song for the 2026 Stanley Cup playoffs. His new song is called Rise Up. It will be featured during TV broadcasts and in arenas. And that is the lowdown.
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5: Jammed in Brantford, westbound on the 403 at Restacres Road. All lanes are blocked for a

0: crash. Even the eastbound traffic is slowing down to take a peek. You could take Highway 2 as an option. Westbound QEW at Appleby Line had a stalled vehicle in the right lane. Looks like that's almost cleared. Summer's coming in hot, so why not turn up the chill with Smirnoff Ice? Fresh new look, same OG flavor, 19 plus. 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I'm Jennifer Young. That's Hot Country Traffic.
1: 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Yeah, okay, we'll take bets on that one. 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